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The stormy clouds hover

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Ray Charles is in town. Let's mess around till the midnight hour. See what he's putting down. Come on.

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0: Can't tell you yet, but they were coming.

0: swing low, sweet chariot.
1: Come
0: in for Jim Carrey. Yeah, man, get me out of here. 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I mean, that's what I'm talking about. Wanna go home?
2: Swing low, sweet chariot. Musik von Louis Armstrong. 1A entspannt von 1A Radio. Und hier ist Musik von Bob Baldwin, der Song Let's Roll.

on the island. In the back room she was everybody's darling, but she never lost her head. Even when she was given head, she says, hey babe,

0: A mule is an animal with long, funny ears. Kicks up at anything he hears.
1: His back is brawny, but his brain is weak. He's just plain stupid with a stubborn streak.
0: And by the way, if you hate

0: Or would you rather be a fish?
1: A fish won't do anything but swim in a brook. He can't write his name or read a book. To fool the people is his only thought. And though he's slippery, he still gets caught.
0: But then if that sort of life is what you wish, you may grow up to be a fish.

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0: Kennen Sie das Weidemilchgeheimnis unserer Schwarzwaldmilch? 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
0: Die frische Weidemilch von Schwarzwaldmilch. 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
3: Here then is the classic by Paul Anka. I hate this song. 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All over Italy you never get anything.

Gordon's in town. 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